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0: There's a saying in Nashville, it all begins with a song. 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
2: You study the photos zooming in and out. 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
4: Sunny today, high of 19, clear overnight with a low of 7. On Monday, sunny with a high of 21, clear overnight with a low of 8. And on Tuesday, sunny, high of 21, overnight, clear, low of 8.

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6: Sunny today, high of 19, clear overnight with a low of 7. On Monday, sunny with a high of 21, clear overnight with a low of 8. And on Tuesday, sunny, high of 21, overnight, clear, low of 8.

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0: It's the Bluegrass Express. You don't have to be a baby to cry. That was Hard Ride. Hot Rise with the Radio Boogie before that. Also Del McCurry, 1952 Vincent Black Lightning. Look out. And our train song from Four Chords of Wood, Train Whistle Blow.
1: Wouldn't you love to have a Vincent Black Lightning 1952, the fastest production motorcycle on the planet?
0: Yeah.
1: You know, I saw one at the Concours d'Elegance in Owen Sound a couple of years ago. They had quite a selection of vintage Vincent motorcycles on display. Four Chords of Wood and Hard Ride, they're just two of the very active bluegrass bands from 20 years ago, and we played a lot of Canadian bluegrass back in those days compared to later years anyways, and I don't know whether it's the cost of making an album or just the bands are streaming their music today. Either way, I always found it difficult to get my hand on good Canadian material as opposed to American stuff. Anyways, we got lots more great Canadian coming up later in the hour.
0: All right, it's the 20-year, I still can't believe it, 20-year show for the Bluegrass Express. Still to come, Nashville Bluegrass Band, we got Lonesome River Band, Blue Highway coming up, Osborne Brothers, and much more. Our instrumental of the week comes from Adam Steffi. It's Daybreak in Dixie.
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6: Sunny today, high of 19, clear overnight with a low of 7. On Monday, sunny with a high of 21, clear overnight with a low of 8. And on Tuesday, sunny, high of 21, overnight, clear, low of 8.
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0: Express, the 20-year anniversary show. Lone Star River Band, Cardboard Mansion there, Jerusalem Ridge with Too Late to Cry. We have the Bluegrass Diamonds, Great Canadian Band, Till the End of the World Rolls Around. And our instrumental, Adam Steffi and Daybreak and Dixie.
1: And we're going to talk about Adam Steffi here, one of my favorite mandolin players of all time. Daybreak and Dixie actually is from his first solo album that he released back in 2001. Adam's had a remarkable career. In 1987, he was a member of the Lonesome River Band before he formed his own band, Dusty Miller. Two guys joining him in that band were Barry Bales and Tim Stafford. And after a couple of years, all three of them left to join Alison Krauss's band, Union Station. Now, this was at a time when Alison was just starting to break out, just starting to make a name for himself. So these guys were an integral part of her first band. But fast forward 8 years, Adam, he leaves Alice's band and he forms another group called Mountain Heart. Then in 2007, he joined Dan Tominski's band, and 2 years later, he formed the group The Boxcars. They were a great group. Unfortunately, they lasted for only 6 years before Adam had to take a break due to some nerve damage he had in his left hand. Actually, the same thing that I went through, only he was smart enough to get it operated on early. Mind you, it was his career. I left it, and now I'm toast. Anyways, any thought of retiring from the music business soon fizzled, and a year later, he joined the group Volume 5. But, you know, during all this time, Adam was still in big demand as a sideman or a studio musician. He recorded with such top artists as Alan Jackson, Dolly Parton, Randy Travis, Kenny Chesney, Vince Gill, Ron Vincent, and the list goes on and on and on. And that's basically what he's doing today. Well, by the way, did I mention Adam Steffi? 10 times awarded IBMA Mandolin Player of the Year.
0: Wow.
1: Just an amazing artist, and you have the Adam Steffi story condensed version.
0: Don't forget, you can check us out on Facebook, Bluegrass Express on Facebook. 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

0: It's the Bluegrass Express, our special 20th anniversary show. And that's Blue Highway. And I'd rather be a lonesome pine. We have the Nashville Bluegrass Band back there, too, with Rockin' Chair Money. Lonesome River Band sitting on top of the world. And Larry Cordell and Lonesome Standard Time sounded really good. Anything southbound.
1: Four of my favorite bands back in 2006. I noticed that we played a lot of their music back then in the first few months, and I can also say that I've seen all four of these groups perform live at one time or another, and I think maybe the Lonesome River Band from the late 1980s and early 90s, they made the biggest impression upon me. That band is the same one that we just heard, and Sitting on Top of the World included Sammy Sheeler on the banjo, who still leads the band today, Dan Tominski, Ronnie Bowman, or the late Ronnie Bowman, I should say, Kenny Smith on guitar, and Don Rigsby on the mandolin and vocals. I don't think that there's ever been a better bluegrass talent come together in one band before or ever since. That's just me saying, anyways. Maybe Doyle Lawson and Quicksilver. Well, you can judge for yourself, because we've got them coming up right now.
0: And the Gospel Train with Doyle Lawson and Quicksilver. That's on the way next.
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6: Oh, yeah!
7: Sunny today, high of 19, clear overnight with a low of 7. On Monday, sunny with a high of 21, clear overnight with a low of 8. And on Tuesday, sunny, high of 21, overnight, clear, low of 8.
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2: Hey, it's John Rashad. It'll be a clear day on the water with some moderate wind. On Georgian Bay, clear skies right through until tomorrow. Wind west at 10 knots, increasing to west 15 around noon, then becoming light this evening, and then northwest 10 tomorrow morning. Waves of half a meter or less, building to half a meter to a meter this afternoon, subsiding to half a meter or less around midnight tonight. On Lake Huron, clear skies right through until tomorrow. Winds west at 10 knots this morning, increasing to west 15 near noon, veering to northwest 15 this evening, and then diminishing to northeast 10 near midnight tonight into tomorrow morning. Waves of half a meter or less, building to half a meter to a meter this afternoon, and then subsiding to half a meter or less around midnight tonight. Be safe, have a great time on the water, and I will talk to you a little later with our next report.
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6: Sunny today, high of 19, clear overnight with a low of 7. On Monday, sunny with a high of 21, clear overnight with a low of 8. And on Tuesday, sunny, high of 21, overnight, clear, low of 8.

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4: Sunny today, high of 19, clear overnight with a low of 7. On Monday, sunny with a high of 21, clear overnight with a low of 8. And on Tuesday, sunny, high of 21, overnight, clear, low of 8.

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2: Good morning. It's 9 o'clock. I'm Spencer Byers. The suspect from the reported thefts on April 29th in Hanover was arrested May 28th in Kitchener. Police say they received calls April 29th about overnight thefts from vehicles on 11th Avenue and 17th Avenue in the town of Hanover. The report says one of the items stolen was a debit card, which was later used by the male suspect. Police say the suspect now faces charges including theft under $5,000, unlawful use of a credit card, and fraud under $5,000. Meaford Council approved the purchase of land on Grey Road 11 at last Monday's meeting. The 1.21 acres of land will be added to just over 2 acres already owned by the municipality, which is utilized as an operations yard and administration building. The land will cost $480,000. It will cost another $125,000 to prepare the property for use, as an existing structure needs to be demolished and a septic tank decommissioned. The goal of this new property, according to the report to council, is to allow for the expansion of Patrol B operations as the community continues to develop in the northwest areas of the municipality. This June, in partnership with Smart Commute, Bruce County is inviting residents to take part in Bike Month. Bike Month celebrates cycling and encourages everyone to ride and build new skills. A key day to mark is Bike to Work Day on Thursday, June 4th. It is a great chance to swap car keys for a bike ride. Whether you're commuting, running errands, or exploring local trails, every ride counts, says Bruce County Warden Luke Charbonneau. Bike Month is an easy way to build healthy habits and support a more sustainable community, one ride at a time. Bruce County is encouraging everyone to get out, ride safely, and make cycling a part of their day. Kincardine Council approved a change to the design for a new staircase to replace the ones near the town's lighthouse. Although steel stairs would be more durable, they would come at a much higher price. $210,000 for a new steel staircase compared to an estimated $50,000 for a pressure-treated wooden one. Manager of Park and Facilities Mike D. Giovanni gave a timeline for the lifespan of the new stairs.
3: We are still looking in the 15-year range with regular maintenance on it, and that's something that we certainly would do going forward once the new structure's in place.
2: He said that in the meantime, staff would be carrying out necessary repairs on the old staircase for this season to ensure it remains safe to use. Alberta Premier Danielle Smith says that she hasn't given up on Canada, but says that the province's upcoming vote on October 19th is a way to send a message to Ottawa. Smith made the comments during her radio call-in program, Your Province, Your Premier. In the previous edition of the show on May 16th, she said that the way to send a strong message is to express when you don't like the way things are going before announcing the initial vote. Smith announced previously that there would be a preliminary vote asking Albertans if they wanted to pursue a future binding vote to separate from the rest of Canada. In sports, the Owen Sound Junior B North Stars used a 7-goal first period to rout the Wallaceburg Red Devils 16-5. North Star Colton McKechnie had 5 goals in the contest. The MSL North Stars couldn't keep up with the Peterborough Lakers 9-6. Mike Robinson had 4 goals for the Lakers. 5 runs in the 9th inning completed a comeback for the Baltimore Orioles over the Toronto Blue Jays 6-5. Pete Alonso walked it off with a single. The NBA Finals is set as the San Antonio Spurs pulled away from the Oklahoma City Thunder 111-103. 7 players scored double digits for the Spurs as the finals starts June 3rd. And the Toronto Tempo blew out the Seattle Storm 93-72. That's news and sports. The forecast coming up next.
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2: Sunny today, high of 19, clear overnight with a low of 7. On Monday, sunny with a high of 21, clear overnight with a low of 8. And on Tuesday, sunny, high of 21, overnight, clear, low of 8. Currently 10 here in the River District. 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

0: Jackson Dunn on Sunday Morning Rewind with their version of My Maria from 1996. It turned into one of their biggest hits, earning the pair a Grammy Award and being named the Country Song of the Year by Billboard Magazine that year. But Ronnie Dunn was reluctant to put their mark on the B.W. Stevenson pop hit from 1973, partially because it was a cover song, and Ronnie was worried it would tarnish Brooks and Dunn's reputation as songwriters, and also because he wasn't sure he would be able to pull off the falsetto singing parts in the song, which obviously wasn't a problem for him in the end. Welcome to the last show for the month of May with Tracy Byrd, Blackhawk, and Gary Allen all lined up this hour. And in a moment, it's Little Texas getting ready to kick a little when Sunday Morning Rewind continues.
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5: Sunny today, high of 19, clear overnight with a low of 7. On Monday, sunny with a high of 21, clear overnight with a low of 8. And on Tuesday, sunny, high of 21, overnight, clear, low of 8.

0: straight from 1996 with Blue Clear Sky on Sunday Morning Rewind. The title was a twist on the common expression clear blue sky that came from songwriter Bob DiPiero after watching the movie Forrest Gump, where Forrest says, "And out of the blue clear sky, Jenny came back." George wasn't sure about the change, noting in a phone call to DiPiero that, "I'm from Texas, and Texas is clear blue sky. You think it ought to be clear blue sky?" But when DiPiero explained the Forrest Gump connection, George got the idea of it and happily recorded the song. Coming up, one of the bigger country groups of the 90s, along with a duo who enjoyed pop success before they became a huge country act. It's the Bellamy Brothers next, when Sunday Morning Rewind continues.
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5: Sunny today, high of 19, clear overnight with a low of 7. On Monday, sunny with a high of 21, clear overnight with a low of 8. And on Tuesday, sunny, high of 21, overnight, clear, low of 8.

0: Gary Allen from 2004 with Nothing On But the Radio on Sunday Morning Rewind. Gary grew up in California with a mother who was not only supportive of his desire to play music, but insisted that guitars were always visible in the family home, which led to Gary starting to play in honky-tonks with his father when he was only 13. And then Gary was offered his first record deal when he was only 15, but he rejected the deal because his parents wanted him to finish school, which was tough. As Gary recalls, "I played the bars at night. I was half asleep when I got to school. I thought sleep was what you did when you went to school." But he did finish high school, all while continuing to hone his craft in those honky-tonks. We're moving on to the second hour of the show shortly with some of the finest female voices in country from the past, like Faith Hill, Pam Tillis, Martina McBride, and Mary Chapin Carpenter, all coming up next hour when Sunday Morning Rewind continues.
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0: Mark Chestnut on Sunday Morning Rewind with Going Through the Big D, and I don't mean Dallas, from 1994. Mark was another musician who got great help and encouragement from his father, who was a singer and record collector and who bought Mark a drum kit when he was a child. Although his dad persuaded Mark to switch to guitar, less racket in the house perhaps. And then Mark dropped out of school in grade 11 in order to play the clubs in Southeast Texas. His dad then took him to Nashville when Mark was 17, and he recorded a number of singles for independent labels before a producer heard Chestnut and signed him to his first major record deal. Unfortunately, Mark's dad died of a heart attack that same year. Coming up, A Few for the Girls with Martina McBride, Joe D. Messina, and in a moment, Pam Tillis, when Sunday Morning Rewind continues.
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6: Sunny today, high of 19, clear overnight with a low of 7. On Monday, sunny with a high of 21, clear overnight with a low of 8. And on Tuesday, sunny, high of 21, overnight, clear, low of 8.

0: Jody Messina on Sunday Morning Rewind with Heads Carolina, Tails California, her debut single from 1996 that was only held from being a number one her first time out by Brooks and Dunn's My Maria. Jody moved from her home in Massachusetts to Nashville when she was 19 and worked various temp jobs, but also entered talent competitions, one of which she won, which led to her performing regularly on a radio show called Live at Libby's. And that's where she caught the attention of producer Byron Gallimore, who happened to also be working with Tim McGraw. Jody befriended Tim, and that helped lead to her first real record deal and co-production of her albums by Gallimore and McGraw. Coming up, we head down to the Twist and Shout with Mary Chapin Carpenter. And in a moment, it's Dwight Yoakam when Sunday Morning Rewind continues.
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5: Sunny today, high of 19, clear overnight with a low of 7. On Monday, sunny with a high of 21, clear overnight with a low of 8. And on Tuesday, sunny, high of 21, overnight, clear, low of 8.

0: Alan Jackson with Where I Come From, the 18th number one hit for him on Sunday Morning Rewind. Alan is preparing to end his live performing days with a star-studded concert on June 27th at Nissan Stadium in Nashville, with names like Riley Green, Luke Bryan, Carrie Underwood, and Luke Combs joining him, a concert that is obviously already sold out. In fact, fans were paying other people to stand in line and buy tickets for them. It's expected to be that special of an event. Jackson said, "I'm proud and overwhelmed by the response from my fans. I'm just sorry there weren't enough seats for everybody who wanted one. I appreciate all the people who have come to my shows and supported me over the years." Alan Jackson wrapping up his touring days for good because of health concerns and to spend more time with family. We're almost into the third hour of the show coming up with Sammy Kershaw, Shenandoah, Garth Brooks, and Clint Black all ahead. And right after this, it's Toby Keith when Sunday Morning Rewind continues.
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1: The Chicks, back when they were the Dixie Chicks, with Goodbye Earl from 2000 on Sunday Morning Rewind. And Sammy Kershaw started us off this hour with Cadillac Style from 1991. And we continue now with Clint Black and a number one of his from 1998. Here's Nothing But the Taillights on Sunday Morning Rewind.

0: Catch him on Sunday Morning Rewind with Past the Point of Rescue from 1992. Ketchum was born in Greenwich, New York, hardly a hotbed of country music, but his father schooled Hal in classic country by Hank Williams, Merle Haggard, and Buck Owens. And when Hal moved to Florida and then Austin, Texas, he performed at open mic nights, taught himself to play guitar, and supported himself by building cabinets. He also befriended songwriter Pat Alger, who encouraged Hal to work on his writing and in making connections in Nashville. And Texas legend Jerry Jeff Walker was so impressed by Ketchum that he invited him to open shows for Jerry Jeff on tour, while Walker's wife, Susan, served as Hal's tour manager. Coming up, two more artists with strong Texas roots. It's Leroy Parnell and George Strait coming up when Sunday Morning Rewind continues.
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3: Sunny today, high of 19, clear overnight with a low of 7. On Monday, sunny with a high of 21, clear overnight with a low of 8. And on Tuesday, sunny, high of 21, overnight, clear, low of 8.

0: Travis Tritt on Sunday Morning Rewind with I'm Gonna Be Somebody from his debut album in 1990. In some ways, the song is reflective of Tritt's journey, which started when he was quite young, getting his first guitar at age 8, teaching himself to play it, and serenading his grade 4 class along with other classes in his elementary school. And that continued into Travis's high school days when he formed a bluegrass group. But his mother and father didn't encourage him beyond that. His father especially worried that Travis wouldn't make it as a musician. But I guess he proved them wrong with his 5 number one hits and 15 more songs that reached the top 10 of the country charts. We're starting to run out of time for this week's show, but still have memories ahead from Colin Ray and, in a moment, Garth Brooks, when Sunday Morning Rewind continues.
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2: There's going to be a party in Georgian Bluffs. They're celebrating 25 years. And to tell us more, I've got the mayor, Sue Carlton, on the line.
3: Hello.
2: Tell us what's happening on June the 6th.
3: So at the Shallow Lake Arena, we are celebrating, as you said, 25 years since the amalgamation of Keppel, Sarawak, and Derby. And we're going to have a barbecue sponsored by Hutton Land and Shores at 6 p.m., the beef is from a local beef farmer, Lake Beef Farm, and there'll be hot dogs, hamburgers, side salads, and ice cream for dessert from Elsie's Diner. Beach is at 7 p.m. We're encouraging community members to submit photos, old and new, of living in Georgian Bluffs. Submit those onto the website or the Facebook page, and the photos will be presented at the barbecue and online. We're also going to do a series of barn quilts around the township, and the first reveal will be the Shallow Lake one at the barbecue. So anyone can volunteer to paint a barn quilt with your community group or on our website. Then there'll be movie night. We're going to watch a movie that came out the same year as Amalgamation in 2001. We're asking people to guess at it.
2: Oh, it's a surprise.
3: And if people want more information, they can find that at georgianbluffs.ca/25 or on the township Facebook page.
2: All right, something for the whole family. georgianbluffs.ca/25.
3: That's right.
2: All right, thanks very much.
3: Okay, thank you.
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7: Sunny today, high of 19, clear overnight with a low of 7. On Monday, sunny with a high of 21, clear overnight with a low of 8. And on Tuesday, sunny, high of 21, overnight, clear, low of 8.

0: a song released on Valentine's Day 2000 that became Faith Hill's 8th number one country hit, sitting atop the charts for a month, and also was a top 10 pop hit. It was written by two accomplished songwriters who hadn't worked together before and, in fact, had never met. And after the song was composed, one of the writers wasn't sure about the result, remarking to his wife, "I either wrote one of the best songs we ever wrote or the worst thing I've ever done." Fortunately for him, Faith Hill's recording proved it was the former. And that's about it for the month of May and this week's show, but we'll be back next Sunday morning at 9 with 3 more hours of Country Classics on Sunday Morning Rewind. I'm Rick Ringer, inviting you to stick around for a couple more from Keith Whitley and Trace Adkins shortly, and wishing you a great week ahead.
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5: Turn it up, song. All right, boy. This is her favorite song. You know that, right? 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Oh, she put her beard down. Here she goes.

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2: Good afternoon. It's 12 o'clock. I'm Spencer Byers. The suspect from the reported thefts on April 29th in Hanover was arrested May 28th in Kitchener. Police say they received calls April 29th about overnight thefts from vehicles on 11th Avenue and 17th Avenue in the town of Hanover. The report says one of the items stolen was a debit card, which was later used by the male suspect. Police say the suspect now faces charges including theft under $5,000, unlawful use of a credit card, and fraud under $5,000. Meaford Council approved the purchase of land on Grey Road 11 at last Monday's meeting. The 1.21 acres of land will be added to just over 2 acres already owned by the municipality, which is utilized as an operations yard and administration building. The land will cost $480,000. It will cost another $125,000 to prepare the property for use, as an existing structure needs to be demolished and a septic tank decommissioned. The goal of this new property, according to the report to council, is to allow for the expansion of Patrol B operations as the community continues to develop in the northwest areas of the municipality. This June, in partnership with Smart Commute, Bruce County is inviting residents to take part in Bike Month. Bike Month celebrates cycling and encourages everyone to ride and build new skills. A key day to mark is Bike to Work Day on Thursday, June 4th. It is a great chance to swap car keys for a bike ride. Whether you're commuting, running errands, or exploring local trails, every ride counts, says Bruce County Warden Luke Charbonneau. Bike Month is an easy way to build healthy habits and support a more sustainable community, one ride at a time. Bruce County is encouraging everyone to get out, ride safely, and make cycling a part of their day. Kincardine Council approved a change to the design for a new staircase to replace the ones near the town's lighthouse. Although steel stairs would be more durable, they would come at a much higher price. $210,000 for a new steel staircase compared to an estimated $50,000 for a pressure-treated wooden one. Manager of Park and Facilities Mike D. Giovanni gave a timeline for the lifespan of the new stairs.
3: We are still looking in the 15-year range with regular maintenance on it, and that's something that we certainly would do going forward once the new structure's in place.
2: He said that in the meantime, staff would be carrying out necessary repairs on the old staircase for this season to ensure it remains safe to use. Alberta Premier Danielle Smith says that she hasn't given up on Canada, but says that the province's upcoming vote on October 19th is a way to send a message to Ottawa. Smith made the comments during her radio call-in program, Your Province, Your Premier. In the previous edition of the show on May 16th, she said that the way to send a strong message is to express when you don't like the way things are going before announcing the initial vote. Smith announced previously that there would be a preliminary vote asking Albertans if they wanted to pursue a future binding vote to separate from the rest of Canada. In sports, the Owen Sound Junior B North Stars are in action at 2 p.m. against the London Blue Devils. The Senior B North Stars are also at home at 6 p.m. tonight against the Six Nations Rivermen. The Owen Sound Bay Sox play a doubleheader today at Tom Williams Field against the Barrie Angels. First game has just begun and the second is at 2 p.m. The Toronto Blue Jays get back on the horse today after blowing a 5-1 lead yesterday against the Baltimore Orioles. First pitch in about 15 minutes. And Canadian Mackenzie Hughes is 8 under par at the Charles Schwab Challenge in Texas. 4 strokes off the lead. He tees off in about a half hour. That's news and sports. The forecast coming up next.
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2: Sunny today, high of 19, clear overnight with a low of 7. On Monday, sunny with a high of 21, clear overnight with a low of 8. And on Tuesday, sunny, high of 21, overnight, clear, low of 8. Currently 17 here in the River District. I'm Spencer Byers. 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
0: 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It's a Country 93 Spelling Bee Sunday.
5: And much like last week, we are going to flip things around. Instead of having the next three songs start with the same letter, the artists will. And the letter is B. So we're kicking things off with Barbara Mandrell. Thank you very much. I was country when country wasn't cool. On Country 93.

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0: That's Brett Young and Lady on Spelling Bee Sunday on Country 93. We flipped around the script for Spelling Bee Sunday just to change things up a little bit. And so we had all the artists have the same letter. So that was Brett Young, Big and Rich before that, Coming to Your City. And then we kick things off with Barbara Mandrell, Going Back in Time to I Was Country When Country Wasn't Cool. Tomorrow, Maple Monday. So we're going to be doing that again. And we're going to see how marine weather is shaping up next.
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2: Hey, it's John Rashad. It's a clear day on the water with some moderate wind. On Georgian Bay, clear skies right through until tomorrow. Wind west at 10 knots, increasing to west 15 shortly, then becoming light this evening, and then northeast 10 tomorrow morning. Waves of half a meter or less, building to half a meter to a meter this afternoon, then subsiding to half a meter or less around midnight tonight. On Lake Huron, clear skies right through tomorrow as well. Wind west at 10 knots, increasing to west 15 in the next hour or so, then veering to northwest 15 this evening, before diminishing to northeast 10 near midnight into tomorrow morning. Waves of half a meter or less, building to half a meter to a meter this afternoon, subsiding to half a meter or less again around midnight tonight. Be safe, have a great time on the water, and I will talk to you a little later with our next report.
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6: Sunny today, high of 19, clear overnight with a low of 7. On Monday, sunny with a high of 21, clear overnight with a low of 8. And on Tuesday, sunny, high of 21, overnight, clear, low of 8.

0: Evan Burrison, the south side of Sober on Catchery 93. Cool thing about that, he was a fresh pick, and now he's kind of blowing up. So now he's getting played all over Canada, which I think is amazing. Great job for Evan. And we are happy to play even more of that song. It's a great little tune. Great little tune. Sorry, I don't know why I had to sing a great little tune as well. Oh, my goodness. All right. How about we get to some Ella Langley? She's coming up next.
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0: today's best country, Country 93, Morgan Wallen and Last Night. I'm Julia. Hope you're having a fantastic day. Congratulations to everyone who won tickets to see Luke Combs next weekend. What a show that is going to be. It is going to be awesome. Your final chance to enter was on Friday. So if you were a person who was texting in when you heard a Luke Combs song on Friday, make sure you're listening to the Country 93 morning show on Monday, because around 8:50, I'm going to announce the winner from Friday to go check out that show at Rogers Stadium. It's going to be an amazing show.
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10: Sunny today, high of 19, clear overnight with a low of 7. On Monday, sunny with a high of 21, clear overnight with a low of 8. And on Tuesday, sunny, high of 21, overnight, clear, low of 8.

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That's the new one from Owen Rigling, Love, Hate, Love. It's Julia with you on a Sunday afternoon with the Reclaws coming up. But Carrie Underwood now on Country 93.

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1: 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Father's Day is coming up. 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
6: Sunny today, high of 19, clear overnight with a low of 7. On Monday, sunny with a high of 21, clear overnight with a low of 8. And on Tuesday, sunny, high of 21, overnight, clear, low of 8.

0: Best Country, Country 93 with Middle of the Bed. That's Madeline Merlot. I'm Julia. Coming up, we're going to talk about things you should never say to someone you're dining with. So if you're eating with somebody, keep these things to yourself. We'll find out what they are in about 10 minutes. We're also here from Cody Johnson next.
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6: Good afternoon. I'm at Blue Water Park in Wyerton, enjoying a beautiful day today. 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

0: Kenny Chesney and I go back, Country 93. Julia hanging out with you. Things that you shouldn't say when you're dining with somebody. I've got a list here, and I think this is probably a pretty decent list, okay? For example, you should never say when you're eating with somebody, I would never eat that. Pointing out how you avoid eating whatever's on someone's plate for whatever reason can make them feel shamed. So it can hurt their feelings. They chose it. You didn't have to choose it. And if you didn't, cool. You know? I find it hard when I'm like, ah, seafood, because I don't like when people order seafood because it smells. And then they bring their smelly food to me. But I try. No, I do say something sometimes. It depends on how well I know the person, if I'm going to make a comment. But I shouldn't do it at all. So, note taken. Next, you're not going to eat all of that, are you? That, of course, makes people feel judged. And, you know, you should also not say, oh, I ate too much, because it can make someone feel self-conscious about what they ate. People feel different levels of hungry at different times for different reasons. And just every day, one day you could feel super starving and the next day you don't. It's just the way it is. So you should never judge how much somebody eats and how much you eat and or make a comment about it, which makes sense. But it's hard to do sometimes, that's for sure.
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5: Sunny today, high of 19, clear overnight with a low of 7. On Monday, sunny with a high of 21, clear overnight with a low of 8. And on Tuesday, sunny, high of 21, overnight, clear, low of 8.

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man without a woman. Good afternoon. I'm Julia with Owen Wrigley coming up. Luke Combs now. She got the best of me. Today's Best Country. 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
1: Old Dirt Roads. That's Ellen Riglin. Country 93. Julia with you on a Sunday afternoon. We were talking earlier last hour about things you shouldn't say when you are dining with somebody. Like, you shouldn't say stuff like, are you dieting? Leave them alone. If they bring it up themselves, that's fine. But you shouldn't bring it up commenting on whether they're, you know, how food is going to affect their body, or talk negatively about your own body in relation to what you eat in front of other people. And then they, the weirdest thing though, is they say you shouldn't say, that looks good. In some cases, it could be harmless, but some people who have an eating disorder and they're in recovery don't want any attention drawn to their meals. I guess. I mean, okay. It feels like, I guess just don't say anything. Don't say anything about the plate. Don't say anything about the person's body. Maybe just sit in silence. You could do that too. But you could say other things. Other things do come up. Just avoid the plate altogether. It's probably the safest bet.
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6: Sunny today, high of 19, clear overnight with a low of 7. On Monday, sunny with a high of 21, clear overnight with a low of 8. And on Tuesday, sunny, high of 21, overnight, clear, low of 8.

0: Country 93 with High Valley. Hi, I'm Julia. I hope you're going to come and hang out with Sean and I at the Country 93 video dance party. We've got one coming up in Meaford on Saturday, June 13th. It's going to be so much fun. They always are. What a great way to just get out with, you know, your significant other, leave the kids with a sitter, and have some fun with us. It's always a good time. I mean, huge. We got huge video screens. We've got us. I mean, I don't know that that's a big enough draw, but did I mention the huge video screens? And it's usually a lot of fun. Now, if you want to get tickets, you can grab them in advance. They're only $20 in advance. They are $25 at the door. 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Again, that video dance party coming our way in Meaford, June 13th. Sean and I will be there. We hope to see you there, too.
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0: Bye-bye. Jody Messina, Country 93. I don't know. This is why it's obviously time for me to crawl back into my hole until I reemerge tomorrow morning at 5 for the Country 93 morning show. I will be doing this week solo. Sean is on vacay, so bear with me. But I'm going to sleep in a little bit, I think. So, I mean, I'm going to try to make it for 5. I'll make it for 5. Hopefully you can hang out with me then. Phil DeLand is in next. And don't forget, the top 30 countdown is coming your way later on tonight at 6. Have a great rest of your weekend.
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4: Sunny today, high of 19, clear overnight with a low of 7. On Monday, sunny with a high of 21, clear overnight with a low of 8. And on Tuesday, sunny, high of 21, overnight, clear, low of 8.

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It's just being me on the home of today's best country, Country 93. Phil here with you. 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

0: Leave me to Josh Ross on the home of today's best country, Country 93. Phil here with you. Do you know millennials are about 20% more successful at staying married than their parents? I had no idea. I know some couples that have already separated. I know some people that have been together for almost 20 years. So kind of in the middle everywhere. I wasn't really sure what to make of that information other than the cynic in me kind of went, well, yeah, it's expensive to get divorced. Maybe they're just like, well, we'll just keep it going because neither of us can afford to leave. That's the cynic in me. But the bleeding heart in me, the glass half full in me just chooses to believe that millennials are just better at picking partners. That might be a controversial statement, but maybe millennials just like, you know, live together before marriage. Get a pet together just in case. Find out all the idiosyncrasies about the other person before jumping into marriage. I think all that needs to be taken into account. I didn't hide anything from my wife before we got married. She knew I was going to leave my socks on the living room floor, and I still do to this day.
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4: Sunny today, high of 19, clear overnight with a low of 7. On Monday, sunny with a high of 21, clear overnight with a low of 8. And on Tuesday, sunny, high of 21, overnight, clear, low of 8.

0: Shania Twain, I'm Gonna Get You Good, on the home of today's best country, Country 93. Phil here with you. New York making another pitch to host the Winter Olympics in 2042. They had them at Lake Placid in 1932 and 1980. I can't think of Lake Placid without thinking about the Crocodile movie with Betty White. Yes, Betty White was in that movie. She was the sweet old lady feeding cows to that giant crocodile. Anyways, that's neither here nor there. That was just a tangent. Thanks very much, Phil. Get to the point. I am more shocked that they're booking Olympics out to 2042 and we're only in 2026. I get they only happen every 4 years and that adds up over time, blah, blah, blah, blah, blah. But, you know, good on them for being that far ahead. I'd like to see the Summer Olympics come to Canada. Because with how hot our summers get now, I think we'd qualify. I don't know where you'd have it. Stick them in Saskatchewan. Out in the middle of a heat wave. That would qualify for Summer Olympics in my mind.
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0: Bobby Keith should have been a cowboy on the home of today's best country, Country 93. Phil here with you. 56% of brides will not book a wedding venue unless it has good Wi-Fi. What a first world problem to have. My wedding was on my family farm. There was no Wi-Fi. There was barely cell service. I don't want Wi-Fi at my wedding. You're there for me. Okay, well, I'm sorry. You were there for the bride. Let's be real, not me. I could have been up there in a clown suit. Nobody would have been paying attention to me. They looked at the bride. But good Wi-Fi. What are you doing on your phone that you need Wi-Fi for at a wedding when you're supposed to be there partying and celebrating with friends? Although, that said, with my luck, I would have booked my wedding on like game 7 of the World Series in October. In which case, I would have been also watching it.
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3: Sunny today, high of 19, clear overnight with a low of 7. On Monday, sunny with a high of 21, clear overnight with a low of 8. And on Tuesday, sunny, high of 21, overnight, clear, low of 8.

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0: Coming home to you, bigger house on today's best country, Country 93. Phil here with you. My mind works in mysterious ways. I go down rabbit holes on auction websites looking for weird things, and I came across a collection of Sears wish books from like 1998, and I thought I'd almost buy those just to have them for the nostalgia. And somehow my brain jumped from there to, does anybody remember like wolf printed sweaters, or just sweaters with like any kind of animal on them? Bears, eagles, wolves. I don't know why I remember them being everywhere when I was younger. Adults were wearing them. I had some. I have not seen any anymore. Even shirts had them. Is this like a Mandela effect thing? Does anybody else remember wolf-printed sweaters? Or do I need to get my carbon monoxide detector checked?
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2: Hey, it's John Rashad. It continues to be a clear day on the water with some moderate wind. Clear skies right now through tomorrow. Wind west at 15 knots, becoming light this evening, and then northeast 10 tomorrow morning. Waves of half a meter to a meter this afternoon, subsiding to half a meter or less around midnight tonight, right into tomorrow morning. Lake Huron, clear skies right through tomorrow. Wind west at 15 knots, veering to northwest 15 this evening, then diminishing to northeast 10 near midnight into tomorrow morning. Waves of half a meter to a meter this afternoon and evening, subsiding to half a meter or less around midnight tonight into tomorrow morning. Be safe, have a great time on the water, and I will talk to you next weekend with our next report.
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5: Sunny today, high of 19, clear overnight with a low of 7. On Monday, sunny with a high of 21, clear overnight with a low of 8. And on Tuesday, sunny, high of 21, overnight, clear, low of 8.

0: Jess Moskalu, knockoff on the home of today's best country, Country 93. Phil here with you. Bad Bunny is going to be giving his voice to the upcoming Toy Story 5. He's voicing Pizza with sunglasses. I don't know if that's the character's name or if that's just the description, but that's the gig. And it's hard to believe we're on Toy Story 5. Toy Story 1 through 3 were amazing. 4 was okay. I still think the original trilogy is the way to go, whatever. But my random tidbit for you, actually, is that Toy Story 2 was almost completely lost. See, back when they were using computers for backups and stuff, and they weren't really sure how it all kind of worked, and the whole file was deleted from the servers at Pixar. There was an update and it kind of wiped the servers clean, and they thought they lost the movie. It was right at the end of production. But luckily, some VP, some executive, had it on like a thumb drive at home because they were reviewing it for upgrades and stuff. They had the raw, uncut footage that they were watching. They were able to save it off that thumb drive alone. So, one, there's a cool little tidbit for you, and two, always back up your work.
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0: Trisha Yearwood, she's in love with the boy on the home of today's best country, Country 93. Phil here with you. 1 in 5 people think employers should ban employees from dating each other in the workplace. I wholeheartedly agree. And that's super easy for me to say, one, because I'm married, and two, because I don't work with anybody I would date. I'm sorry, Sean, if this is news to you, but you're just not my type. I'm sorry. Outside of that, I've not dated anybody that I've worked with. I know people that have dated at other jobs I've worked at, and it has ended in disaster. There's an obvious exception that two people that used to work for Bayshore, well, one still does, they met years ago, reconnected through work, got married, and have lived happily ever after, seemingly. So it can end well, but in my experience, it does not.
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4: Sunny today, high of 19, clear overnight with a low of 7. On Monday, sunny with a high of 21, clear overnight with a low of 8. And on Tuesday, sunny, high of 21, overnight, clear, low of 8.

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0: Golden Child, Megan Patrick on the home of today's best country, Country 93. Phil here with you. I like to travel for my competitions for powerlifting and for strongman, generally around Ontario, but I've gone to New Brunswick and I'm hoping to go to Quebec this year. I've been to Winnipeg as well. I'd like to expand that a bit. I'd like to go out west, out to Calgary, but I'm also trying to find international places to go to, like maybe over to the UK, for example. But I've thought about going to the States. Things are kind of rocky in that regard, so I probably won't. And I started to look into it. Actually, the number of Canadians traveling to the United States is down 13% since last year and 28% from 2 years ago. So I'm not the only one that's kind of decided not to go across the border. And I used to go a bunch. When we would play baseball in Niagara Falls in September, we would do our provincial championships were down there. We'd go down a day early, hop across the border, do some shopping and come back. I think those days are kind of in the past now, but actually one time I didn't even mean to go across the border. I literally took a wrong turn and they were like, how long are you going to be in the States for? Like just enough for me to turn around and go home.
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3: Sunny today, high of 19, clear overnight with a low of 7. On Monday, sunny with a high of 21, clear overnight with a low of 8. And on Tuesday, sunny, high of 21, overnight, clear, low of 8.

0: without you, Tim and the Glory Boys, on the home of today's best country, Country 93. Phil here with you. About half of people through a recent survey say volunteering lowers their stress level. And I volunteered this weekend, actually yesterday, at a strongman competition down in Niagara Falls. And it definitely lowered my stress. I don't find it stressful one bit. It's at a volunteer fire station, which is great. The money goes back into the fire hall down there. I love seeing everybody compete. I love helping out and getting people hyped up. It definitely is stress-free, especially for the reason that I bear no responsibility. I'm just there to help. I don't have to put money into the event. I don't have to organize the event. I just show up and they say, hey, do this and do that. Wham, bam, thank you, ma'am. I'm good to go.
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0: Diamond Rio meet in the middle on the home of today's best country, Country 93. Phil here with you. 40% of people say pizza is their top cheat meal while trying to lose weight. I was going to say I can confirm that, but I have pizza like once a week, once every 2 weeks. It's just a go-to meal for me, and I'm not loyal. There are so many good places around. Little Ma and Pa shops through Owen Sound, big chains as well. I'm completely indifferent when it comes to pizza. I will try any pizza anywhere, anytime. It is just a top meal, period. That is it for me today. Top 30 countdown with Rod West coming up next. I will catch you on the flip side.
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5: Sunny today, high of 19, clear overnight with a low of 7. On Monday, sunny with a high of 21, clear overnight with a low of 8. And on Tuesday, sunny, high of 21, overnight, clear, low of 8.

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3: Wow, where's the time gone? It's already here again, the weekend. Time for the Top 30 Countdown, 30 of the hottest songs in country radio. I'm Rod West. Can you hang around for a while? We're going to be chatting with some great folks like Bailey Zimmerman, Owen Wrigling on his new hit, also chatting with the Reclaws, Luke Combs, even Ella Langley. We'll talk about her and her big hit on the charts. Before we start the countdown, who had the big number one song last week? Well, Pretty Boy, Riley Green, and Change My Mind.

Today's Best Country, there's song number 28 from Morgan Wallen and Post Malone. I ain't coming back. Postponed his tour for a few weeks so he can finish off the new album he's working on. But don't worry, he's coming to the Rogers Stadium with Jelly Roll June 16th. Song number 29 there from Tay Bay, that's going to leave a memory. And the number 30 song on the countdown, brand new music.

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1: 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Zach Top has a new track. It's sort of a ballad about the toll of touring and breaking down of a long-distance relationship. It's called South of Sanity. It's song number 27 this week.

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1: Hey, it's Rod West. 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Tyler Joe Miller. He has the number 21 song this week with Under the Influence.

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2: Hey, it's Rod West. If you just tuned in, welcome to the show. It's the Top 30 Countdown, 30 hottest songs in country radio. Owen Ringling, wow, he has been having such a career and recently debuted on the Grand Ole Opry. How cool is that?
3: So blown away and grateful and excited. That's a crazy announcement to make. That's something that, I mean, everybody who gets into country music dreams about getting to do. So the fact that they're letting just a kid from Mildmay, Ontario, step in the circle is pretty cool.
2: Yes,
3: so
2: it
3: blown
2: is.
3: Away.
2: Yes, and it's so cool for him, and he had just a blast. Owen Ringling. Here's the number 19 song this week with Love, Hate, Love.

0: Today's Fast Country, there's Ella Langley with Morgan Wallen, the new song, I Can't Love You Anymore. She wrote the song, and I thought, I wonder if Morgan would like this. So he sent it over. He goes, yeah, it's a great track. So the two of them decided to put it together and actually surprised everybody when they did the song live just last month after a short tour. Because she's been on the road with him doing a few shows as well. There's I Can't Love You Anymore, Ella Langley and Morgan Wallen. Song number 16 this week on the Top 30 Countdown. All right, a quick pause for the cause. We'll come back in another duet featuring a main artist and an opening act.
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0: Today's Best Country, there's Dean Brody. Song number 13 this week with A Man Without a Woman. Dylan Scott had the number 14 song this week with What He'll Never Have. I'm Rod West. I don't have much either, but anyway. Quick pause for the cows to come back with a countdown, including a guy who survived the shooting at the big Las Vegas concert almost 10 years ago.
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3: 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So any skill, any ability are welcome to come out and ride with us.
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0: Jason Aldean, that's the new one, Don't Tell on Me, the second single from his album Songs About Us. And he was influenced, actually, by the Foo Fighters. He's always liked the sound of the Foo Fighters' guitars. And that's a bit of the sound he put in his new single, Jason Aldean, our pick hit of the week. Awesome. Hang on, we're going to be hollering at somebody next.
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2: Top 30 Countdown, today's best country. There's just being me. Yeah, that's what I'm doing too. I'm Rod West. Thanks for tuning in. Nashville Notes Part 2. Forget. And if you're wondering, the country winners of last weekend's American Music Awards, the AMAs, were, well, Best Male Country Artist, Morgan Wallen. He wasn't there, but he'll take it anyway. Best Female, of course, Ella Langley. Best Group of the Year went to Zac Brown. Song of the Year went to Ella Langley with Choosing Texas, and Best Country Album was Megan Marotti's Cloud Nine. And speaking of Ella, she says she fell in love with Stevie Nicks' voice back in the day, listening to her mom's Fleetwood Mac records. She said, "My mom would give me the Fleetwood Mac vinyls. I played over and over in the morning before school, listening to the vinyls and Stevie Nicks." That's very true. And that is Nashville Notes Part 2. All right, back to the countdown with the number 8 song from Megan Marotti from her album, Cloud Nine. Here's Beautiful Things.

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